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Don't need perfect, just need my groove. Got that kickstart in the mood. World, you better make some room.

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2: 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But the shack outside the game. And you know what I'm talking about. Just let me know if you wanna go to that whole mile on the range. They got a lot of nice girls.

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Oh, you threw it all away, 'cause you're the devil in disguise. Now would you ever realize the consequences of